0: 1405 to 1404. Rod, do you want me to block it right at Wellesley Abbott Whiting, or do you want me to come down further to divert traffic onto the side roads there?
1: If you want to come to Wellesley Abbott Whiting in really bad sense, but as of now, they're not even going to do anything with it. We just have to break it down to one lane.
0: Okay, roger. Wellesley 1418 to Wellesley Control.
2: 1418.
0: This is going to have to be taken out by Park and Tree. It's a large limb blocking the exit. However, there is room to go in and out of the lot, but it's going to have to be removed before tomorrow morning.
2: Received.
0: I'll be clear.
2: Received.

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0: Notify MLP that the fire is out. It was pole number 58, across from Whiting Road. Fire companies are going to clear.
1: Fire is out. We'll notify MLP it was pole 56, across from Whiting Road. Engine 2, car 3, heavy clear. 2011.

0: 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Residential fire alarm. 1 Rutgers Road. Wellesley fire alarm is dispatching. Engine 1. 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Residential fire alarm. 1 Rutgers Road. Timeout. 2011.
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1: Engine 1, have you on responding, 1 Rutgers Road. 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It's coming in as foyer smoke, 2014.

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0: 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One Rutgers Road, up the turn, investigating with command.
1: 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One Rutgers Road, nothing showing, investigating with command 2018.

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Berkeley fire alarm is dispatching. Car 3, fire, other, 175th Avenue. Wellesley fire alarm is dispatching. Car 3, fire, other, 175th Avenue. Time out, 2030.

0: Car 3 is clear of pole number 58.
1: Car 3, have you clear of pole 58?

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1: With fire medic to 8 Maple Road for a male party in his 50s, unsteady on his feet. He is agitated. Over control to 1405.
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1: Could I also have you head over to 8 Maple Road with fire and medics for an agitated 50-year-old male unsteady on his feet?
3: Wellesley Fire Alarm is dispatching. Engine 2, Medic 1, Medical, General, 8 Maple Road. Wellesley Fire Alarm is dispatching. Engine 2, Medic 1, Medical, General, 8 Maple Road. Timeout, 2103.

0: Engine 2 is on fire, officer.
1: Engine 2, have you responding? 2105.
0: Fire, Medic 1's up.
1: Medic 1, have you responding? All apparatus responding. 8 Maple Road for a 50-year-old male unsteady on his feet. He is agitated. We do have officers en route. 2106.

0: Fire alarm calling medic one.
1: 1405, do you have control?
2: 1405.
1: Is this the result of some type of medical disorder, or is this body intoxicated?
2: We believe it's the result of a medical disorder. He does have a history of some mental health issues.
1: Roger, thank you.

0: hold the control to the units responding to Maple Road. The caller with the children have parked around the corner, and they're in a Toyota Highlander.
1: Parking to Forza.

Well, the control to the units heading to Maple Road, there was a domestic there last year in March.

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1: Pylon, Engine 2.
0: Engine 2 is going to be staged Lantern Lane and Maple Road.
1: Engine
0: 2
1: having arrival staging.
2: Pylon, Medic 1, same traffic.
1: Medic 1 having an arrival 21.

0: hold the control of 14-0 bus.
1: So that party is located inside the house. The rest of the family is outside because of his agitation. He's on the first floor in his bedroom.
2: Roger, what's the difference about the
1: president? Receive.

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1: They can come in for any bus.
0: Make sure you go let them know. Medic one answering.
2: Adjutant 2.
3: Receive.

0: File on Medic 1. Medic 1 is transporting 1 to the Newton Wildly.
1: Medic 1, copy transporting 1 to Newton Wildly. 2133.

0: Sunset Control to 1416.
1: Well, the 1416 GPA by the rotary.
0: Sir, 72 GPA for a vehicle parked in the RP's driveway. He does not know the vehicle. He says it is occupied two times. Does not know the people in the vehicle.
1: Rested.
0: Was it control the 1418?
2: Well, please, 1418, I have a track.
0: Received.
3: 1404 to Los Angeles.
0: 1404.
3: Both units clear. That was an intoxicated male party. He was transported to Newton Wellesley by the medic.
0: Received, ma'am.

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1: 1416.
0: Can you show me arrival?
1: Received.

0: 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Medic one's on arrival, Newton Wells.
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1: 1404.
0: Bandit 462 Hastings, I have a cab driver on the phone. States his customer's giving him a hard time. What was the control to 1405?
2: 1405, a copy is right from 90 Washington Street.
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0: Well, being check, 12 Russell Road, unit 204. Elderly male has spoken to his friend in a few days. She's requesting the check.
1: Receive 12 Russell.
0: Well, the control of 1416.
1: 1416. I have Russell from Dover at Ingraham.
0: Receive.
1: Can you also log a check of second 10? Check's okay at this time.
2: Wellesley Fire Alarm is dispatching. Engine 1. 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Medical. Well-being check. 12 Russell Road. Timeout. 2214.
3: 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We have 12 Russell Road.
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0: On arrival.
1: All apparatus responding, 12 Russell Road, unit 204 for the well-being check on a 75-year-old male. Hasn't been heard from in a few days by his friend. She states he does have medical conditions, but she is unsure what they are. 1218.

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1: Received.
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0: Peace restored. Cab driver is on his way. I'll take an OR.
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2: 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Wellesley fire alarm is dispatching. Q3, engine 5, engine 2, car 3, fire, inside gas leak, 670 Worcester Street, timeout, 107.

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0: Sorry, medics, 11 Dudley Road. Elderly female,

Berkeley fire alarm is dispatching. Engine 2. Medic 1. Medical. Respiratory distress. 11 Dudley Road. Wellesley fire alarm is dispatching. Engine 2. Medic 1. Medical. Respiratory distress. 11 Dudley Road. Timeout. 3:35.

0: how long we're responding.
1: Medics on responding 11 Dudley Road, the 88-year-old female in difficulty breathing after being sick. She's in pain at 3:39. 1412.
2: Holy 1412, London.
1: Sir, can you head towards 11 Dudley Road? They're reporting party for this medical. Just called back. She's very angry that we weren't immediately there.
2: Received en route. Wellesley 1404 to Wellesley Control.
1: 1404.
2: I'm turning on to Dudley now. You can show me on arrival.
1: Thank you.

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0: There's going to be an elderly female with some ill difficulty breathing.
1: Receive.
0: Her daughter's on scene with her. 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

0: working there for.
1: Wolsey 1412, calling 1412. Wolsey 1412, Washington. Hello again, sir. You're coming unreadable.
2: Stand down. We're all set.
1: Roger. Hang on.
0: Well, we can tell how that.

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0: on the way into the expo center there. 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
1: Yeah, we got contact.
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0: 9 to C8. 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
1: Affirmative, sir. They're here and they're setting up now.
0: Just wanted to make sure. 10-4, I'll be heading back that way. I got to stop at 344.

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1: Pickup has been bumped up to 8:15. 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All right, 8:15. 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

0: I ain't the staging. 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
1: Answering.
0: I have boarding fans there.
1: Affirmative.
0: Some aside me, I'm heading that way now.
1: 10-4.
0: Is all set for gloves down there?
1: Affirmative.
0: Anything from Holy Cross before I head back there?

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1: Go ahead.
0: Hold on, it's number Ski. Charlie's going to be picked up.
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0: Now, you're aware of this large power outage?
1: It hasn't affected us, though. It's two blocks south. We're good at Holy Cross.
0: Very good. 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

0: 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You're on the way for that first stop, right?
1: Walking in there right now.

0: Dining to Holy Cross Command.
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1: Copy that, sir.

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0: 3704. Come on, do a test on Joey's radio. How do you read? 1233 Joe 1.
1: 3 loud and clear.
0: Okay. Yeah, the defunct PL in it. 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
1: Okay, very good.

0: 35. Jimmy, when you get that first pickup, let me know, because I may have you shoot that right here and then go to Mass Ave and Warren.
1: We're pulling to Mass Ave right now. We already have the first pickup.
0: Well, you can, when you hit Warren, if you can drop that at the cathedral here.
1: Ricketts.

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1: That's an issue. All right, we'll have to go there and manually unload it then.

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0: Joe, bottled water situation there at the station. What do you guys, what do you need?
1: I've got plenty in the nine. But I don't think we're going to need any of that asset here with everybody else having it.
0: Okay, just let me know because I'll have to divert logistics trucks there.
1: Okay, in the message.

93, Roger, 98. 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

0: 98235, come up on channel 1, Jimmy. Channel 1 and give me that message again. Do you hear me now, Paul? Go ahead.
1: Yeah, run away from Mass Ave. Warren Street has no power. Mass Ave's going to do the order for Warren Street. We're heading over to the cathedral now.
0: And that'll get us by for the time being. Thank you.
1: 700 altogether.
0: 10-4.

0: to McDonald's. What was the control? Officer Rosenberg and I will be off that detail. Valley Road.
1: Thank you.

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0: I'll be out at 99 Westgate for a follow-up for that Pound Loss property call.

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1: 1412.
0: Clear. 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
1: 36.
0: From Westgate, most of those items have been returned.
1: Thank you.
2: Skyfall. Engine 2 will be clear. Medic won't be transported once the Brigham Women's in Boston shortly. Engine 2 is terminating Sagamore Road Command.
1: Engine 2, you're clear. Medic is transporting Brigham Women's. Been terminated. 702.
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4: Already did it. So we can hurt the Korea outside at all.
5: Negative.
4: Two, three, five, nine, eight. I had 235. Yeah, 84 at 810. Pull up right behind the Tahoe. Okay.
6: I mean, no, go straight up Walt M Street and then pull in the parking lot. You'll see the entrance on the right, pull in there.
4: Alright, no problem.
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1: We're ready. We got the first load of hot products for them, so we're good.
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0: Sir, in the area of Washington Street by Crescent for a 911 cell phone. No answer on the callback. It was going straight to voicemail for me. Numbers in the narrative.
1: Received, Washington Crescent.

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1: 04.
0: I'll be out in the area.

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1: 04.
0: I was unable to make contact with that party, but all appears in order. 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

0: The House 5, is that you calling?
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0: I'll be in there shortly. 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
1: Thank you, guys. 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
0: I'm clear of the school crossing.

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0: 12, 14, 12, 12, the control.
1: 12.
0: Everything checked okay here. No wires are causing a risk to the road. I'm clear.

0: Holding until 1404.
1: 1404, high school.
0: Sawyer Park Road by Forest for a disabled school bus. The caller believes it's a wealthy school bus and there seem to be children on the bus.
1: Received. I have a school crossing aid if you want to send another unit.
0: Received. Quality control 1412.
1: Quality 1412.
0: Sir, could you get to Sawyer Park Road by Forest for a disabled school bus with children on board?
1: Sawyer Park, please.

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1: And 3.
0: Rehab 5 is in service. 133 is our guy on board with him.
1: Outstanding. Thank you. Boston North and West, correct?
0: North and South. North and South.
1: All right, 10-4. We got Mansfield here also. I don't know if anybody told you that.
0: Message received. Just keep an ear on things. You're going to be doing the dispatch as far, okay?
1: Yep. 10-7-4. Go ahead.
0: Be advised.
1: Oh, for sure. Hear it from everybody.
0: Repeat that, you got stepped on.
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0: Step 4, we're waiting your arrival.
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0: 12.
1: A bus is able to park up on Sequoia Park, no longer in the way of 4th Street. Traffic is through. MLP left some stones. That driver will be on his way. The mechanic will be here to pick up the bus shortly.
0: Received.

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1: Paul, we're heading out of match up now.
0: Okay, receive the message.
1: Can we come down Waltham the opposite way?
2: If everything's blocked off from wash up, you're all set.
1: All right, we'll go from Harris into Waltham and then adverse.
2: Yeah, come up that way, because I said everything from wash up to shut down.
3: CH at 235, yeah, there's police traffic posts along the way, but this end of Waltham's definitely blocked off. Up there, I think it's still operating when you get past Lake Harrison.
1: Okay, receive.

0: 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Yeah, we're coming down from Washington. Possession in.
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0: Take machine.

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1: Here waiting for buses. You've probably got another 500 to 600 people coming down.
2: Yeah, we're still, our section of Washington Street is still pretty open. It's filling in up by Reynolds Way.

0: C898. 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
0: answer. Off my detail at Washington and Hillside.
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2: Officer Barrows and I will be off our detail, Hunter's Road.
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1: Received, thank you. We have a open door. We're going to attempt to make entry.
0: Received. Hotel Control to 1420.
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3: I'll take you. I'm right by the post office from the square. Right in the hill.
2: Received.
0: You have it.
4: 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That's been taken care of.
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0: In the area of Linden Street by Southwick for a cell phone 911. Hang up, no answer on the callback. It's about 12 meters, 95% of that intersection.
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0: You can show me clear from that assignment, and I'll be en route to 28 Abbott for a follow-up to yesterday's crash.

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0: I'll be able to collect your enforcement manner at Pinevale.
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0: Tie ace to 235. 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
1: Yeah, we're just coming out of the tunnel onto Albany Street now. Nothing's moving. 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Very easy.

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0: As you know, just let everybody know, you're going to get bombarded as soon as this procession enters the church, because not everybody's going in, so be prepared for at least a couple of thousand.
1: 10-4, sir.
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0: Answering 1906.
2: Add about another 300 to that. We're still, they're getting ready to load another bus now here.
0: 10-4, yeah, they're getting ready, but they're not going to move forward yet.
2: Yeah, we're supposed to another 200, I'd say, here in the parking lot.
0: Okay, 10-4.

0: 906. That's an accurate count, correct?
1: 200 fall.
0: Okay. They're not going to make it for this initial go-around. They're going to, but they'll be here for the exit.

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0: calling off 198. Following three buses, final three leaving staging, heading to you. I will be behind the convoy. Waltham Street also.
1: Affirmative. Everything's underway. People are starting to go to the church now. So.
0: All right, 10-4. See you shortly.

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1: Wellesley Fire Alarm is dispatching. Engine 2. Medic 1. Medical. General. 23 Washington Street. Wellesley Fire Alarm is dispatching. Engine 2. Medic 1. Medical. 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Timeout. 10:15.

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1: Medic 1, responding with engine 2, 23 Washington Street. It's going to be unit 200 for an elderly female with a knee injury, unable to bear weight on that leg. At 10.

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1: 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We're on our way with those items. 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
2: Harrison Ave, come down Walt Dam the wrong way.
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Mobile Control to 1419. It's going to be number 42 Sheridan Road for a dog bite on another dog.

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0: 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Civil Tango, Nora.

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1: Officer Collins.
0: I'm on Wellesley Ave by the Bryan Gate. Would you be able to send a cruiser or two? We currently have Wellesley Ave closed because a construction vehicle turning into FAPS and they have struck an MLP truck.
1: PC, it's Wellesley Control to 1421.
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0: 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Victor over Echo 83, Charlie Victor VE 83 CV on a black Tesla. I have the expired registration test.

0: 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Yeah, the keys in the pickup.
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1: 1410, 916.
0: Sir, could you head to the area of 40 Grove Street for a motor vehicle accident between a Nature Work dump truck and another commercial vehicle? Was called in by the Nature Work manager. She's headed to the scene now. No reported injuries.
1: Roger.
0: Thank you.

0: 1416, Walter Control.
1: 1416.
0: First off, written warning issued to the male RO, and if you need me to respond to the crash report at Grove, I can do that as well.
1: Receive, sir. I believe they're still in the roadway if you want to start that way, just for traffic. It's a dump truck and a garbage truck.
0: Receive, you need to show me the road.

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0: 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Wellesley Avenue, by the Bryan Gate.
1: Perfect.
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1: 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I need him to come up from the Ordway roadside. 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
0: On arrival and clear, those vehicles are in parking spaces off to the side.

0: 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The truck's out of the road. 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

0: Wellesley 1420 to Wellesley Control. I'm clear of the stop with a written warning to Mass OLN Sierra Alpha 268-1999.
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1: Service paramedics, 90 Great Plain Ave. It's going to be a well-being check for Katarina Steep. She's a 35-year-old female. This is called in by Harbor Health. They received a MyChart message over the portal over the weekend from this party reporting that she's depressed, doesn't want to be here anymore, and that she was seeking help. They have tried to now contact her phone, and it's going straight to voicemail.
0: Sally table set up here at Bayside. Disregard. Wait here. Drive in and go to the left.

0: Medic one's on.
1: Medic one's on with engine one to stage well-being check at 90 Great Plains Ave. This is for a 35-year-old female called in by a clinician reporting that they received a message via their portal from the weekend that this party is depressed and doesn't want to be here, that she's seeking help. They've tried to reach out to her phone, and it is now not accepting phone calls. Again, stage PDR en route, 1208.

14-10, all the control. 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We still will continue and check it out.

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0: My partner just located from December of 25. We attempted to serve an immediate threat, and the narrative states she no longer lives there. If you wanted to confirm, but I will cancel fire.
1: Appreciate it. Thank you.

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0: Sir, we're just seeing in our previous log this party no longer resides at this address. We're going to have officers confirm, but stand down.
1: Reese, we'll stand by until they clear us.
0: Reese, fire alarm medic one. Do you have that message?
1: Reese needs more on the same stage.

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0: I have a plate in the driveway if you just run for me. 7 Whiskey Juliet 936, 7 WJ 936 on that Jeep utility.
1: Control
0: 1416.
1: Vehicle is coming back registered to that address. Charles Martin Seitz Jr. If you want to confirm, maybe her parents reside there and she no longer does.
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1: 21?
2: I'll be clear. We'll file.

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1: Huh?
0: You can show both units clear. We've knocked on all the doors. It appears no entanglement system.
2: Engine 1.
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1: 1401?
0: SJS should be coming in shortly. If you just give him a hand to the cafeteria.

0: 1410 to Wolsey Control. Could you actually see if we have a phone number in house for the registered owner of the vehicle, officer being called in?
1: This one, they got the flag set up there, right?
2: Affirmative. Marine color guard, bugles, fly over, the whole nine.
1: Okay, I believe within a minute or two it'll be coming out of the church. As of right now, not yet. I'll let you know as soon as they start coming out.
2: Okay, thank you.

0: turn 14 south.
1: Go ahead.
0: So there was a number associated with that plate. I did try to give it a call. It just keeps going to voicemail.
1: Received. Was it a number ending in 1702?

0: Your procession's on the way to you. To 906. Procession's on the way.
1: 10-4.
0: I have that. Thank you.

0: 98. 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
1: Standing outside here, waiting for Commissioner Tucker from New York.
0: Okay, receive.

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1: Go for 344.
0: We're getting ready to pull out here at the cathedral. Can you just clear the bays out?
1: Down for.
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1: Just put the D10 back in service.
0: 10-4.
2: We've got any and all units that have been busy in the last couple of days. God bless each and every one of you. Thank you, thank you, thank you so much.
0: 235-98.
1: Go ahead.
0: Yeah, we have for no going to 344.
1: Message received.

0: 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Site here at Cathedral is secure. The cruiser at par. We're all set for transportation, heading back to 344.
1: Okay, I made the drop of the New York guys. I'll be heading back as well.
0: Excellent, sir. We'll see you there. Citywide 106, guys. To all members of A-10, thank you very much on behalf of 718, the BFD, and the families. Outstanding performance. Another very long, hard day for you all. Serving others at an expense to yourself and your own families. Thank you all for your service. God bless. Okay.
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1: Affirmative, go ahead.
0: 0286865 is active to a junior Hippolyte 10-11-96 out of Revere. He has 11 on the adult bot. Most recently is going to be from 2022 for resisting arrest, 2021 A&B family household member, threatening, OUI in 20, operating negligently, assault and battery in 16, uttering, continues like that. No wants or warrants.
1: Received, thank you.

0: 1416, what was the control?
1: 1416.
0: Let me clear Toyota.
2: Officer Yagle, the Wells of Control.
1: Yagle.
2: Myself and Officer Colonel, be clear, RJ2.
1: RJ2.

0: Wellesley 1420 to Wellesley Control.
1: 1420.
0: I'll be clear of the stop with a written warning to the operator I called it.

10 will be control. 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

0: Walsing told 1416.
1: 1416, Wash by right.
0: Sir, if you could step into dispatch, ECO Smith has gone home for the day. There's just a bike quarantine that needs to be delivered to 83 Linden Street. We have it here in dispatch.
1: Received. I'll be clear of the staff room warning to the female RO.

0: 124, call 98. 98 answering. That item has been dropped off with Providence. I'm headed northbound. Okay, did you get my thanks? Affirmative. All right, very good, thank you.
1: .906 to .98 on Citywide.
0: Yeah, you are my next guy. What do you got there? How are we making out?
1: Just wait for them to clear the parking lot so we can exit. We're done.
0: Very good, Joe. We're heading to Florian if you want to come by there.
1: Try that last again, Paul. I didn't get the last part of your message.
0: We're going to stop by Florian right now.
1: Okay. We'll make our way there.

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2: Just clearing out of that first stop, heading north, about 50 minutes for me, from Broadway.
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4: Coming back active to a Marlin Enrique Martinez. He is out of Framingham. 8 on the adult bob, 3 on the juvenile, most recently from 23, leaving the scene. Before that, 19, strangulation, suffocation, A&D family household member. Assault, dangerous weapon, and 16, vandalized property. A few other miscellaneous charges. No wants or warrants.

0: 1420 to Wellesley Control.
1: 20.
0: I'll be clear with a written warning to the operator called it.

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Clear the school crossing and headed to 83 Linden, Department 2 for the bike quarantine notification.

0: 1410, what was the control?
1: 1410.
0: I'll be up at the school crossing at Party School.
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0: Notification was delivered in hand. I'll be clear.
1: Received.

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1: File him, Andrew. Andrew.
0: We have a disabled motor vehicle at Central Street and Weston Road going towards Natick. We're trying to get to, trying to move it. It won't go into gear, or I should say, won't go into neutral for us to push it. Can you send a cruiser up here for traffic control for right now, please?
1: Cruiser, sir.

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0: 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I detail.
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0: 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Engine 1. Medic 1. Medical. Seizure. 637 Washington Street. Wellesley fire alarm is dispatching. Engine 1. Medic 1. 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Seizure. 637 Washington Street. Timeout. 1522.
1: Sir, 637 Washington Street for a 2-year-old male having a seizure. Fire medics are being dispatched.
2: Roger, 637 Washington. 1416,
1: Wellesley
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1: 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This is for a 2-year-old male having a seizure. Seems to have a high temperature.
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1: Well, I'm sure you're on arrival, 637 Washington Street. Engine one has command, 1526. It does appear that the child has come out of the seizure. However, his eyes are still not fully open. He is breathing.

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0: 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It's the first house on your left.

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0: 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Sir, apologies. I think you got trampled. What's your message?
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0: Also control 1421.
1: 1421, that is your
0: point. So could you respond to Ollie Turner Park? An RP there on a bike states that he found a 3D printed piece of plastic that he believes is part of a weapon. You could meet him over there and take a look at it.
1: Roger.
0: You'll be looking for a white male in a gray shirt and jeans on a purple bike.

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Show you on responding 23 Washington Street. This party is located in the lobby. We're not sure if it's male or female. The report came in from the 27th side. States that they're on the floor. No idea on injury. 1620.

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1: Fire alarm answering engine 2, show you on the air. All apparatus responding 22, 23 Washington Street for the party who fell in the lobby at 1620.

0: 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Engine 1. 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Well-being check. 85 Grove Street. 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Engine 1. 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
1: Fire alarm answering Engine 2 Shea on arrival 23 Washington Street with Command 1623.
2: Wellesley fire alarm is in session. Engine 1, Ambulance 2, Medic 1, Medical, well-being check, 85 Grove Street. Wellesley fire alarm is dispatching. Engine 1, Ambulance 2, Medic 1, Medical, well-being check, 85 Grove Street, timeout, 1620.

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0: Can you show myself in 1418 on arrival, 85 Grove?
1: Received.
0: Just confirming, we do not have any medical transports from this apartment, correct?
1: No, sir. Last contact was from May. Give me one moment. Well, to control, that party was transported to BI Needham yesterday morning at 5 a.m.
0: Steve, could you try to reach out to BI Needham and see if he is still there?
1: Affirmative.
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3: 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It is possible if this person was transported yesterday to the hospital. We will update you in a moment, 1628.

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0: 10, you want to file up?
1: Fire alarm answering, engine 1.
0: There's nobody at this There's nobody at this residence. Engine 1, Medic 1 will be clear available. Terminating grocery command.
1: No one found at the residence. Engine 1 is going to be clear. Medic 1 is also going to be clear. Command is terminated. We are on the phone with the BI now to confirm the status. 1631.
2: Washington Street, command to fire alarm.
1: Fire alarm answering, command.
2: Coastal 232, transporting 1 unit wild, you are clear, command terminated.
3: Well, I'm answering. Coastal 232, transporting 1, Noon Wellesley. Clear, command terminated. 1632.

0: Bristol 232, 1 to Newton Wellesley.
1: Coastal 232, have you taken 1 to Newton Wellesley, 1632?
2: Officer Collins. You can show me clear for my detail. Proceed.
0: Wellesley, Medic 1.
1: Finally, Messing Medic 1.
0: Our understandings were clear. They're back in service.
1: Affirmative, sir. That party was confirmed to be at VI Needham. He was transported yesterday and is still there. 1633.

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1: Wellesley 1416, Grove Street.
0: So there's a walk-in party at the station looking to speak with an officer regarding an issue they had at the library.
2: Fourteen of our rules in control.

0: Wellesley, 1418 to Wellesley Control.
1: 1418.
0: I'm going to be out for a parking walk, Linden Square.
1: Appreciate it.

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1: 14-18.
0: You can show me clear and available.
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0: I've came into Wellington Cross.
1: I'm just cutting him.
0: Myself and I'll report you'll be off on a detail.

0: Quality Control 1416.
1: Wellesley 1416, Wash by Dover.
0: Sir, we got a call from a resident on Ridge Hill Farm Road stating that there seems to be some type of gathering at a house on Livingston. Parking complaint stating that there are multiple vehicles parked on both sides of the road, making it difficult to pass.
1: Received.

1401 to Wilson Control. 1401. Not sure if you have it. Just getting on the air, but 9 West after Roberts. Looks like a 2-car crash. No injuries on the BDL. We received, sir. Actually, just got off to that 1-1 with that party. They're doing a paper exchange, but I'm going to send an officer anyway. Roger. I was going by eastbound at a high rate there. It looked, yeah, I think I figured out when they get there. Roger. Received. Wellesley, 1416, all control. 1416. You should be on arrival and clear. There's less than a dozen cars. Everyone should be packing up and leaving. Road is completely passable.

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1: 12 Lee 1418. I have Robert direct. I'm en route.
0: Received.

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1: Wellesley 1418, 9 West at Edmonds.
0: To be advised, one of the vehicles involved in the accident is a white RAV4, not sure of the other vehicle. Stated it was minor in nature, they were just doing a paper exchange.
1: Received, thank you.

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1: 1418.
0: I'm going off with those vehicles.

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0: Three roadside for one for the RAV4.
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0: It's actually going to be roadside for two. It's a Hyundai sedan, color red.
1: Received, we'll update them.

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0: Sir, do you have place an operator when you get a shift?
1: They actually already did a paper exchange and are adamant that they do not want a police report. I cleared with 1403.
0: Reese, is there any way you can text those to me? Our roadside was asking.

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0: Close to control 1405. 1405 station. So we got a call from an employee at 1 Washington Street. State that they can witness a 28-year-old white female in the grass in front of their office, been there for an hour or two. Possible road rash injury. They're looking to see if someone can make contact, see if she's okay.
1: Roger.

Belfleet fire alarm is dispatching. Engine 2. Medic 1. Medical. General. 1 Washington Street. Wellesley fire alarm is dispatching. Engine 2. Medic 1. Medical. General. 1 Washington Street. Timeout. 1811.

0: Multi Control 1405.
1: Go ahead.
0: Sir, the RP was an employee of New Generation Dental, stated it was on the lawn in front of their business, described as a 20s white female wearing a gray hoodie and athletic shorts.
1: Cedar
0: Street headed that way. I can check
1: it out. Roger. Thank you. Multi Control has that. Medical One on the air as well. All apparatus responding. 1 Washington Street for the party in their 20s on the lawn. Possible road rash injury. We do have officers on the road as well. 1814.

fire alarm? Fire alarm is an engine 2. We're off in the area. We don't see anyone, Kathy, yet. Received, sir. Last reported she was on the lawn of 1 Washington Street.

0: Bill, I'm calling engine 2. Engine 2. DRP was inside New Generation Dental.
1: Okay, we just spoke to someone who said the patient started walking towards Newton. We're going to see if we can find them.
0: Receive, sir. We'll update PD. They're in the area as well.
2: Well, the medic one, we're yielding traffic. We're on scene as well.
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1: 1411.
0: Spoke to that party. She's almost at 95 on Washington Street. She said she's perfectly fine, just enjoying the day.
1: Received.
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3: Sir, PD made contact with that party just at 95. She states she's fine. She's just outside enjoying the day. 1820.
2: Okay, received. We're clear.
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3: 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Okay, PD made contact with her by 95. Says she's just outside enjoying the day. 1820.
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0: V Washer, Wellesley Ave, with Metris 3, Lima Victor Delta 43, again 3 LVD 43 on a black Mazda sedan.
1: Received.

0: Charlie, 1416, miles of control. 1416. You can show me clear with a verbal to the RO.
1: 15.

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1: Washington 3 Deck Cliff.
0: Sir, in the parking lot of 112 Worcester Street, reports of a couple of kids in the parking lot refusing to leave the area after disturbing customers.
1: Roger.
0: Multi Control 1405.
2: 1205, I copy direct.
0: Received.
3: Wellesley 1416 to Wellesley 1405.
2: Go ahead, sir.
3: Sir, if you're tied up, I can take that call for you.
2: Roger, thank you.
0: Wellesley Control, how's that?

0: Department of Wellesley Control. 1411. I'll be out in the area.
1: Received.
0: Where was the reporting party?
2: Sir, there's a security guard inside of the building. His name is Imad Gadruz.
0: Received.

0: was in 112.
1: That's affirmative, sir.
0: Did he describe the youth?
1: That's a negative, sir. Just said that there were three youths outside.
0: Roger, I saw two, one on an electric scooter and one on a bike leaving the area as I pulled in.

0: 1416, 1411 to 1416. 1411, Oakland. 1416, I should be all set. Those parties I saw leaving were the youth. Just spoke with the reported party now.
1: Gracie's there.
0: 1411 to Wellesley Control.
1: What was the control answer?
0: It was a couple youths on bikes and scooters that were just riding around the parking lot. When the security guard asked them to leave, they said no. But they have since left the area. They didn't cause any more of a disturbance other than that. Told them I'd check the area, but they appear to be gone at this time.
1: Receive, sir.

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0: 1411 to Wellesley Control. 1411. Operators Mass OLN Sierra 786-31917 at 786-31917. Can you just give me a status? My C just went down. Pursue, step up. Close control to 1411. Go ahead.
1: Sir, Sierra 786-31917 is coming back active to an Elizabeth Beck Reynolds out of Birch Road in Wellesley.
0: Pursue.

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0: I'll be clear from that stop with a verbal to the operator I called him.
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0: Hold the control to 1405. Sir, 27 Washington Street, room number 362 for an 82-year-old female who has been shaking, not feeling well, with fire and medics.
1: Roger.
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1: 14-11, backyard.
0: Sir, in the area of 69 Forest Street, I have a report of a possible solicitor in the area. Party rang the doorbell and then ended up leaving the house when they didn't answer the door. Described as a tall black male, athletic looking, wearing a blue windbreaker and a black hat.

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1: 1411.
0: I'm out in the area.
1: Receive, sir.

11 to Wildwood Control. 1411. I spoke with that party. He was soliciting on behalf of a company called EcoShield. He was advised. He's done for the night. Received.